It's today's Variety 101.9 The Mix. 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

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All right, it's not the universe. 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So I'm going to tell you how you can get them. I'm going to tell you who you should take with. Okay, it rhymes with me. It rhymes with Shmemma Day. Coming up next on today's Variety 101.9 The Mix.

Lollapalooza is going to be here before you know it. Soon you're going to be surrounded by a bunch of small boys wearing basketball jerseys that they borrowed from their older brothers. 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So listen up for our mixed keywords. 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
1: 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Variety. Yeah, it's kind of our thing.
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101.9 The Mix. He'll be at Lollapalooza, and I'll tell you how you can get VIP passes next. But first, did you know that Netflix has rebooted a classic show that literally nobody asked for? Little House on the Prairie, making a comeback. I'm curious. I don't have Netflix anymore, so I can't even watch it, but I'm curious. I wish I was a fly on the wall of that boardroom that said, you know what we got to bring back in these trying times? LHP.

I'm not crying. You're crying. That's Adele on today's Variety 101.9 The Mix. And if you were to ask me, like, my dream lineup for Lollapalooza, she would absolutely be on it. I haven't seen her live yet because she's only doing those Vegas residencies, and I'm scared of the state of Nevada. But you could go to Lollapalooza VIP style. We're giving away a pair of VIP passes. All you got to do is enter our mix keywords in that free mix app. We're giving them out 5 times a day at 8, 10, noon, 2, and 5. 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

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The hottest music acts of the year will be taking over Grant Park July 30th through August 2nd. 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

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And you know, a whole lot of rumors came out about Taylor Swift and Travis Kelce's wedding. After the fact, people had to stand. There were long lines. Apparently none of it was true. We should have known better.

Holden, why wasn't I invited to your wedding? That's just my only question. It's today's Variety 101.9 The Mix. I'm Emma Day at Night. That's the new one from Taylor Swift. And speaking of new music, there's more coming your way with The Mix New Music Club. That's at 9, hosted by McCabe and Jenny. They've got so much new stuff coming up, including new Olivia Rodrigo.

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0: 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McCabe and Jenny here, and you're now inside the Mixed Me Music Club.
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0: Yeah, but right now I want to kick it off with Somber, who revealed that he actually turns off the air conditioning when he's writing music so that he can suffer and sweat.
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0: 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And we get to catch up with this next DJ and producer, Martin Garrix, who just put out a song with Ed Sheeran.
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2: 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We wrote the song in 2014, and Ed just went on the craziest world takeover as well. The song ended up never being released.
0: Just goes to show, if it ain't broke, don't fix it.
1: 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Repeat it on...

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0: 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I was not at this show, but did you see Mumford & Sons brought out Shania Twain?
1: What? That is like your go-to karaoke song artist.
0: And they performed Man, I Feel Like a Woman together, which is my karaoke song.
1: Next time, Jenny. Yeah. Next time.
0: At another show, they brought out Hozier to perform this one. It's their newest called Rubber Band Man on The Mix. When you call

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1: Yeah, that includes air-conditioned bathrooms. 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

0: That's Taylor Swift on today's Variety 101.9 The Mix. And I've just been glued to her Instagram to see if she'll post any details of her wedding. But there was confirmation from her wedding dress designer, Dior, who said only she will be the one to reveal her dress that was custom designed.
1: So does that mean you're going to be refreshing your Instagram all weekend?
0: Yeah, because that's the only place we'll be able to know when it's real. There's so many AI videos out there.
1: Very true.
0: Well, I'm sure Ed Sheeran was there, and here he is now with Martin Garrix. This is Repeat It on the Mixed Music Club. Stay.

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1: I'm not going to lie, I am super excited for this tour. Ever since she announced it, and then seeing performances on stage, like, she's bringing up fans to do the dance.
0: Yeah, you could be there at Tinley Park on July 26th, plus be entered for the grand prize, which is an exclusive Hillary Duff pre-show sound check.
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0: 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And have you ever watched the show American Horror Story?
1: Oh my gosh, yes. It like sucks you in. I love every season.
0: You've watched all of them?
1: I'm pretty sure all of them.
0: Like season 5 when Lady Gaga starred in it?
1: Yes.
0: I don't know if you remember that. Well, for this next season, season 13, Ariana Grande will be the star.
1: Woo-hoo!
0: Yeah, that comes out September 24th, and we'll hear her new one after this one, Teddy Swims, Mr. Know-It-All on The Mix. She like

0: 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We're here Sunday through Thursday nights, 9 to 11, for you to discover some new music.
1: Yeah, thanks for being here tonight. And you can always stay caught up on the show. 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
0: And speaking of Alex Warren, this is his new one called Fever Dream on The Mix. How do

0: biggest weekend of the summer is almost here. Lollapalooza 2026. 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
27: Jonathan Vass, managing attorney, 114 East Sir Patrick, Chicago. Some work may be performed by or referred to other attorneys.
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0: 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Yeah. Variety. Yeah, it's kind of our thing.
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0: Isn't this exciting?
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2: 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Employees of the mix, Hubbard Radio, its property, sponsors, vendors, and their immediate families are not eligible.
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2: 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No purchase necessary. Void where prohibited. All decisions of the mix are final.
0: And there you have it. Happy winning from the mix.
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3: Yeah.
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3: Yeah.
2: It's unforgettable. It's a little weird.
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2: But weird things are easy to remember.
3: Yeah.
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0: 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Lollapalooza 2026. 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

weekend of the summer is almost here. Lollapalooza 2026. 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

0: 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Yeah. Variety. Yeah, it's kind of our thing.
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Orlando's biggest weekend of the summer is almost here. Lollapalooza 2026. 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

0: you're on Chicago for Lollapalooza, and we want to make sure you are there. 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

0: 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Lollapalooza 2026. 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
1: Good morning. Taking a look at your mixed weather today. Patchy fog right before 8 a.m. Otherwise, partly sunny, high near 76. Tonight, mostly cloudy, low around 68. And tomorrow, mostly sunny, high near 78. It's 71 right now on the mix.
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0: Google is now allowing people to do that, citing the fact that some people no longer want that username they created years ago.
1: Yeah,
0: examples,
1: because it's embarrassing.
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2: Yeah, because you like
0: are smoke a lot of potamus 69.
1: Oh, that's
0: at
1: a great one.
0: Com.
2: Hold
0: or
2: on to that.
0: Or Captain Cuddles at gmail.com.
1: Yeah.
0: Which Chris has been trying to shed for more than a decade.
1: It's embarrassing. You're at a, you know, a store and they ask you for your email and you got to tell them.
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1: At AOL, no less. Like, oh, God. Chunky Lover.
0: Now you can change it and keep the same account, so you will still get emails sent to the old Gmail address. If you want to do this, they say you'll be invited to enter a new username. You can click change email. You can change your email to become your primary account email, while your former address will become an alternate. Just for close personal friends who understand that phase you were going through
1: mouse
0: testicle phase.
1: I'll send it to mouse testicles. Don't worry. Oh, thanks, dude.
0: After making the change, you'll even be able to test it out by sending yourself an email from one address to the other.
1: What is the one super potamotamus? What is it?
2: Smoke-a-potamus?
0: Smoke a lot of potamus. 69.
2: Of course.
1: Oh, man. I had a friend in high school. When I was in high school applying to college, we were sort of the first age of folks that were using email as we were applying to college.
0: Yeah.
1: And our friend Mo's email was Moron. And she put it on all the applications.
2: Yeah.
1: And our counselor was like, wait. You sent your applications from Moron? What are you doing?
0: Yeah.
1: You can't be Moron at

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2: And taking a quick look at your mixed weather, today we got patchy fog before 8 a.m. Otherwise, partly sunny, high near 76. Tonight, mostly cloudy with a low around 68. And tomorrow, mostly sunny, high near 78. Right now, it's 71 on The Mix.

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1: Nikki, a quick recap. Yesterday, you're driving with your son.
2: Yeah, he's got his driver's permit. We load the directions before he puts the phone in the center console like you're told to do. He's like, I got to put my driving song on. This is what I love to drive to. And I'm like, okay, cool. What is it?
1: What is it?
2: And it's this.
1: Come on, baby.
2: You got a lot of songs.

0: a song about the sweet loving woman. He's got to have it.
1: Walk of Life, Dire Straits. If you would have asked, I would have lost $1 million bet on what that song would have been.
0: Yeah, sure. It is. That's the one. So what is your go-to? The song you love to drive to. I'm going to try to pull as many as I can, but right off the bat, we're sucking on chili dogs.

0: did. There are a ton on here. 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We got a little Lenny on there. That's a real rocker. This lady came up many times, and deservedly so, because Sheryl Crow knows how to soak up that sun. These are the songs that you absolutely love driving to. Now, when this one came in, Nikki and I laughed pretty hard, but somebody out there is just cruising around to the old Hamilton soundtrack and just absolutely love it. That's right, the room where it happens. There you go.
1: That whole soundtrack is, you can really, that thing. Yeah. 815, well done.
0: You can really just let it rip.
1: Yeah.
0: We got some ZZ Top coming in. We got Black Betty on here. We've got Buddy Holly coming in from Weezer. Ride Like the Wind, Chris Cross, mm-hmm. the patron saint of the morning mix still. We're blaring in the air tonight. That takes you on quite a journey, which is nice.
1: Oh, 708, yeah. I appreciate as a Detroiter, Bob Seger, Turn the Page.
0: There we go.
1: Classic.
0: We got some current songs too. Benson Boone, Mystical Magical.
1: Yeah.
0: That's a great one. We also had the new Fever Dream from Alex Warren came in on the list. Okay, that's great. Everybody Wants to Rule the World, Tears for Fears, another great one. These are the songs you love driving to. But it seems that the song that came in the most, and there's multiple versions of it, but it's the song everybody loves driving to, because life is a highway.
2: Life is a highway. I wanna ride it all night long.
0: Shout out to my guy Lightning McQueen on that one.
3: You chose the Cars version, not the Tom Cochran. Oh my goodness.
0: I referenced to my wife that this was a cover, and she was like, no, it's Rascal Flatts. And I said, well, yes.
1: It's a cover.
0: But Tom Cochran did the song. Cochran.
3: Of like, Red
0: Tom
3: Rider Cochran. Fame. Yeah.
0: She goes, he sounds like an insurance guy. I'm like, he does, but he's a rock guy.
3: And life is a highway, and I'd like you to protect you from all the hazards on it.
0: This song has been in auto insurance commercials,
4: That's true, too.
0: These are the songs that you love driving to. There is a distance between you and I, you know what I mean? And that's what this song is all about. It was a misunderstanding once, but now the two of us, we look it straight in the eyes. And then when we do that, we drop out the band. We just keep the drummer. And we really let you feel what it is to rock with a country guy who looks a lot like Guy Fieri. I guess that's all that really happens. Take it, fellas. Oh, my goodness.
1: Today's the day. Windows down. 81 degrees.
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1: Ooh, good morning. It's Chris, Nikki, and Whip in the morning on The Mix.
2: You're not super hot, but you're super hot to me.
1: I don't know if we're still doing a bit. I'm worried you're just talking to me. It came out way too natural. The backhanded compliment. It happened to Howie Mandel on Live with Kelly and her husband.
3: 70.
4: How does make it any sense?
3: What do you mean it
4: you
3: doesn't make any sense?
4: You
3: I look great?
4: Yes.
3: That doesn't mean anything
4: no,
3: to me.
4: No, it does. Means,
3: No. I don't like that because that's a caveat. Because you tell somebody you're 70 and they go, you
4: no,
3: look great.
4: We're not saying you look great for 70.
3: Yes, you are without great. Saying
4: no,
3: 70.
4: We're saying,
5: I'm saying
4: you
5: that.
4: Look great.
5: I am saying
4: and
5: that.
4: I don't believe you're 70.
5: No, I'm saying.
3: It's like saying you're smart for a stupid person.
5: Yeah.
1: Yeah, Mark, the celebrities are talking. Sit down.
2: Oh my God.
1: Let your wife have her show and you shut up.
6: No, you're old, buddy.
1: Yeah, it's your wife's show. You're just there. That's all. You're just parking the car. Be quiet. The backhanded compliment that you received, because it happened to Howie Mandel, who, by the way, is going to be in Waukegan Saturday at the Genesee Theater.
2: You're much funnier than I thought you'd be.
6: Yeah, test him out after the show. See how he reacts.
1: The backhanded compliment you received. We go to Vicky in Tinley Park. Vicky, hit us with the backhanded compliment.
7: You look so nice today.
1: Yes,
7: well,
1: because
7: what does that mean all the other
6: right.
7: days?
6: What about every other day?
1: I didn't look nice. Yeah. That doesn't make any sense. Hi, Beth in Valparaiso. Beth, what was the backhanded compliment?
8: Oh, my goodness. It was, you have big calf muscles for a skinny person.
1: You look like you could stand up for hours on those things.
6: Yeah.
1: Holy cow, that's crazy. Hi, Heather and Darian. Good morning. What was the backhanded compliment?
9: It was, you look so pretty in the light.
1: In the light, yeah. When it was dark, I couldn't really tell. Yeah. You had a little bit of a haunted thing going.
2: A little monsterish, but it's fine.
1: Yeah, but man, this is really great.
2: Yeah.
1: This is crazy. Hi, Kim, you're in Chicago. What was the backhanded compliment?
10: You carry your weight well for the size you are.
2: Oh,
6: that's carry your weight well.
1: Oh, that's where'd good. You bury the body after that one? Hang on, Rita's going to one-up you. Rita and Glen Ellen, the backhanded compliment.
11: I bet you were a real looker 20 pounds ago.
6: Oh my goodness.
1: And then she stabbed him in the neck.
6: Yeah. Whoa.
1: Yeah, it was crazy. Man, the old backhanded compliment. You got to be careful. You got to be careful with them. You never know, because Howie Mandel might get a...

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1: Friday morning, travels were off to a start with the outbound Dan Ryan is front and center. The local lanes are closed outbound with a fatal crash investigation between the Stevenson and 31st. Inbound Dan Ryan is in the clear, as are the travels along the Eanes, the Kennedy, and the Eisenhower, Stevenson, Bishop Ford, and 57, followed by the Chicago Skyway, the Drive, and the Tollways. I'm Gene Schumick, and that's your latest total traffic.
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0: Chicago's biggest weekend of the summer is almost here. Lollapalooza 2026. 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
22: And taking a quick look at your mixed weather, we're looking like patchy fog before 8 a.m. Otherwise, partly sunny, high near 76. Mostly cloudy with a low around 68 for the rest of the night. And then tomorrow, mostly sunny, high near 78. It's 71 right now on The Mix.
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1: You've got some bad neighbor behavior. We're going to Skokie right now with Lori. Hi, Lori. Good morning.
2: Morning.
1: You had a neighbor that used to announce your presence, huh? What would happen?
2: Oh, I'll be just walking, and she would knock on the ceiling, thinking I'm pounding on the floor and everything. But I'll just be walking, and at that time, I only had a 3-month-old baby who didn't even walk at that time yet. So she complained that the child was making all that noise.
1: And so she would bang on her ceiling with a broomstick to complain that you're being too loud.
2: Yep.
1: We love that.
3: Yep.
4: Yeah,
3: so
4: that's a fun one. If you're living under somebody, that's just the way it is.
1: Yeah,
4: can't
1: right.
4: help it.
1: Hi, Jody. Good morning.
5: Hi.
1: You got some bad neighbor behavior in Buffalo Grove. What's happening?
5: When there are snowstorms, my husband and I will be out shoveling our sidewalk, and the neighbor will come out with their snowblower, but they won't help us. They'll stop at their lot line. They won't
1: Yeah, they don't keep going on the sidewalk past your house. It would take the guy 3 minutes to just zip by, and instead he doesn't.
5: Exactly. Right. Yep.
3: How rude.
1: That's just
3: that
1: rude, David.
3: I mean,
1: that's
3: kind
1: just
3: of weird rude. Stance. Yeah. It's like a weird stance.
1: Yeah. Right. It's kind of like an unspoken thing, I think. If you do at least one or two houses on either side, just keep going.
3: It's literally 7 steps.
1: Yeah, literally just and that's all you're doing. You know, why not? So that happens in the winter, but at Marielle's house in Lamont, this happens in the summer. What happened, Marielle?
6: Hi there. I had neighbors that actually blew up my house with fireworks.
1: Boom.
4: Oh.
1: Just took it sky high, huh?
4: Whoa.
6: Yep.
1: Now, was it on the 4th of July or was it February?
6: It was 4th of July and they had it angled wrong and it hit our house, unfortunately.
1: Oh, my goodness. So, that's bad neighbor behavior. You got to be careful with that one.
4: Did they pay for it?
1: Yeah, I doubt
4: hopefully.
1: It.
4: Hopefully.
1: Hi, Jackie. Good morning.
7: Good morning.
1: You're in Whiting, Indiana. You got a 5-year-old with a rap sheet, huh? What happened?
7: So my daughter had picked some flowers from our garden and wanted to go say hi to our neighbor. My neighbor then called the police saying she felt threatened.
3: Whoa. Five-year-old?
1: Yeah, 5-year-old with flowers. Those 5-year-olds can be scary. They can be scary.
4: Yeah.
1: Holding a little bouquet of flowers. You got to be careful. Hey, Naomi, you're in Evanston. Good morning. What happened to your house with a bad neighbor?
8: So we were getting a fence put up, and they build on site. And the fence workers then obviously were in both yards, mine and my neighbor's. And my neighbor came out and stole the wood that was in her yard and pulled a knife on the fence makers.
3: Oh,
1: this is my wood because you're in my yard.
4: Whoa.
1: That is insane.
8: It was insane. The police were called. I was called at work. I tried to get home. It was a whole insane scenario.
1: I can understand why you're putting up a fence.
4: Yeah, ironically, they say fences make good neighbors.
1: Yeah, that's right.
3: Gosh.
1: And finally, we go to Beth and Darian. Hi, Beth. Boy, you got some bad neighbor behavior. What's happening?
9: Well, our backyards face each other, obviously, and they keep their blinds open while they watch adult entertainment.
1: Oh. That's good for the whole neighborhood.
3: Just showing everybody.
1: Yeah,
3: right.
1: It's not them doing it, by the way. They're watching other people.
3: Yeah.
1: Now, that's nice.
4: Wow.
1: That's a good neighbor. Hang on a second. Hey, Beth, could I come over?
9: Well, it's great when you're having bonfires and you have people over.
3: I was just going to say, you're the most popular house in the summer.
1: Yeah. All right, guys, and now for tonight's entertainment. Yeah. Let's see what we're going to watch. Oh, this one's pretty good. Hang on. No, that guy's not here to fix the printer. Don't worry.
3: Oh, wow.
1: Wow. Well, Emma, there you have it. You are not the only one with some bad neighbor behavior.
3: A lot of nasty neighbors out there.
1: Nasty.

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1: We've heard of the sleep divorce. That's old hat at this point. Yeah, many couples totally. Are doing it, not a problem. They sleep in different beds, and that allows them to get better sleep.
2: And then reunite on the weekends.
1: Right. Take it back to Lucy and Ricky, right? They just
3: set them back. That's right. They probably would have also gone to the water closet.
1: Yes. That's true.
3: Yeah.
1: So now people are doing a bathroom divorce. If you have multiple bathrooms in your home, one of you takes one of you takes the other. Maybe one of you, the messier one, getting the one with the kids. There you go. Go down there. They don't care. They got toothpaste all over anyway, just like you do. Mm-hmm. Get out of here. Their mirror is disgusting, just like yours is. Get out of here.
2: Right. Whose spit is it? No one cares.
1: Yeah, you can't lean in and floss the mirror. What are you doing?
3: Flicks right on the mirror.
1: That's horrible. Guys, I'm happy to tell you, we have a variety of different divorces people need, and we're going to start with someone who's in the midst of the bathroom divorce. Hello, Elizabeth.
4: Hi, good morning.
1: Hey, good morning. You're in Chicago. You and your husband have a bathroom divorce, huh?
4: Yes.
1: And why is that?
4: Yeah. He gets up at like 3:30 in the morning and leaves the bathroom door open, and just the noises that are coming out of the bathroom are like indistinguishable. I don't even know what he's doing in there.
3: Oh.
2: You're like, it's early. Yeah. I can't identify this. Yeah. What is happening?
3: Yeah. Okay. We probably shouldn't speculate.
4: 15 feet away from the bathroom.
1: Yeah, it's too. But trying to sleep, trying to do the most peaceful thing you can do while this man's having war in there.
2: So, are you sending him down the hall?
4: Exactly.
2: Where is he going now?
1: Across the street?
4: No, our bedroom's right next to the bathroom. So I'm like, where I'm sleeping in bed is like 15 feet away from where he is.
2: Yeah.
1: So you're dreaming of the bathroom divorce? Is that right?
4: Yeah.
2: She's ready to file. She's ready to file for a bathroom.
1: Man, she really is. She's like, considering.
2: Yeah. She's looking for some representation.
1: Exactly. She's like, I'm thinking about it. Hi, Jerry. You're in Arlington Heights. Good morning.
5: Good morning.
1: What divorce do you guys need?
5: So I have an attached garage to the house. And four kids, love them all, but they just throw things everywhere. I would love to have a second garage. I just can't afford one.
1: Yeah. Jerry wants a garage divorce ... from the whole family.
3: Yeah.
1: The whole family. I kind of understand. Now, do you have room for a shed? Can you move them into a shed?
5: Oh, that couldn't fly at all in this household.
3: Okay.
1: We would sully our bicycles in the shed, Father. How dare you?
3: Yeah. Don't give him the key.
1: Poor Jerry. I get that, man.
2: Keep dreaming. One day.
1: I grew up in a 2-car garage house that only had room for one car because all of our kid crap was on the other half of the garage.
3: Totally.
1: Oh, man. Liz, you need a divorce in the house. What is it?
6: So about 6 months ago, I divorced my husband's laundry situation.
1: Good for you.
6: That was a total disaster. And I'd watch him, like, do his own laundry, fold everything perfectly, and then take all of my little, you know, 3 kids, lots of sports, everything, sheets, towels, socks together, like, in a ball on top of the folding table. And I'm like, you're done. We're done. You're not gonna touch the laundry.
2: Yep.
1: So he's
6: not gonna touch the laundry. So he cannot touch our laundry. And if he needs to touch it, I need to be in charge of how he does it because I'm not doing it.
1: You're doing supervised touching only. Supervised touching of the laundry, and that's it in Liz's house. And finally, Griselda, good morning.
7: Hi, Chris. Good morning.
1: Good morning, good morning. What's the divorce that's needed?
7: This is for my parents. They have the living room / TV divorce. One watches TV upstairs and one downstairs. Okay. They can never agree what to watch.
3: Yeah, makes sense.
7: My dad likes a lot of cowboy movies, and my mom... Yeah, she doesn't. She falls asleep.
1: Yeah, she doesn't. That's all it takes.
2: Yeah, so, when they're retired, they're home all day together.
3: Right.
2: So do they reunite for like lunches and dinners? Is that when they come together? Yeah. What's happening?
7: Yes, she calls him up for dinner, for lunch.
2: I love it.
1: So he gets the basement and she gets the living room.
7: Yes, and there's a bathroom downstairs, so.
1: Yeah, I bet you they've never been happier. I bet you they love each other more than they ever have.
2: Seriously.
1: You know what I mean?
3: Yeah.
1: They each get to do their own thing. These are the divorces that we can support on the Morning Mix.

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1: We got a new crime. I've never heard of this crime.
2: Okay.
1: And when you have a new crime, there's only one place it could have come from, and of course, it's Florida.
2: Oh, yeah.
1: Okay? We find ourselves in Florida because a Florida man has been charged with lap lifting. Lap lifting is the charge, to the tune of a few thousand dollars
3: okay.
1: in lap lifting.
3: Hmm.
1: Now, what is it? Well, this man, 52 years old, Roberto Maldonado, faces theft charges because he has run away from 15 consecutive lap dances
2: Whoa.
1: Without paying.
2: Okay, I was wondering where we were going. There we go.
1: I mean, fool me once.
3: Yeah.
1: But so, fool me 15 times.
2: Well, lap dance ends, and then he just skedaddles
1: and
2: out of there.
1: He's just like, all right, bye. Get off me. Ching, and he runs out.
3: I mean, he may be having an emergency, if you know what I mean. But that is still theft of services.
1: 15 times?
3: Man thinks he can... Well, anyway...
2: I want to hear more.
3: He's got to come back, even if that's
1: Don't
3: the case.
1: Don't say that. Don't say
3: and
1: that.
3: Hey.
1: This man has been arrested now, and he faces up to 15 consecutive charges for running away from private dances, plus a $50 review fee.
3: Review fee? What, like a Yelp?
1: I guess. They say he appeared under the influence. And that payment was required for the services he had enjoyed. Though he spoke incoherently, he ran away after 15 consecutive lap dances. Part of me thinks that maybe it's on the person who gave him, you know, after the first one, another 14. Yeah, but it only...
3: Yeah. I think there's going to be a big payday at the end of all this is what I think that they're probably thinking.
1: That's what they're hoping. What do you tip for something like that?
3: I literally have no idea.
1: You know. Okay, look at this guy's acting all shy.
3: Literally no idea.
1: He was just in here telling us all about
2: just
1: the
2: singles.
3: Everything you got in your pockets, I think is...

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1: Edens is still clear. The inbound Kennedy just tight at Canfield. 22 minutes O'Hare to downtown. Eisenhower 22, Mannheim to the post office. Stevenson inbound is stop and go. Harlem to Kedzie. It's 30 minutes now from the tri-state to the drive. Northbound drive just tight Balbo to Monroe. And the northbound tri-state Roosevelt to the Eisenhower is slow. I'm Bonnie Green, and that's your latest total traffic.
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a look at your mixed weather today. Patchy fog before 8 a.m. Otherwise, partly sunny, high near 76. Tonight, mostly cloudy with a low around 68. Tomorrow, mostly sunny, high near 78. It's 71 right now on the mix.

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1: Man, siblings, brothers, sisters, brothers and sisters. They get into arguments. They get into disagreements. It's normal. It's life. You're growing up. I want this. You want that. Give me this. I wanted that. You took this. Give me that. I want this. You took that. What's the deal? Then a butt goes through a wall.
2: That's how it goes.
1: Mm-hmm. We got some brothers in Pennsylvania. The police were called. They were fighting over a donut.
2: Of course.
1: Who gets the last donut? Things got so heated, neighbors called the police and the brothers were arrested. But your siblings, or you and your siblings, had a huge fight. Hi, Beth. Good morning. You got into a big fight. Who was it with?
3: My sister. We were both home for Thanksgiving, and I asked to borrow something, and she said no. So we got in a huge screaming slash pushing match, and she pushed me down the stairs. She says I fell, and I had a big cut, looked up at her, and she was super, like, scared, and I said a really nasty thing to her.
1: Yeah.
3: Swore at her, and my dad came running and said, looked at me, and I thought she'd be in trouble, and he said, I don't ever want to hear that language in this house again, and walked away.
1: Wow. Oh, man. You're laying there bleeding.
4: Yeah.
1: I'm the one bleeding.
2: I'm fine with the pushing down the stairs, but I will not have swears in this house.
1: Classic. That is classic. Jack, you're in Gurnee this morning. You and your twin, you guys fought all the time, huh?
5: We fought like cats and dogs. High school was really bad, and I don't even remember what we would fight about. It would be the littlest things, and I don't know if Nikki would recall, but whenever we would get in a fight and our older brother would break us up, we'd turn on him.
1: Like, how dare he, right?
2: Yeah, the twin club. Then, you guys stink. Yeah.
5: And totally. There was one fight that was so bad, though. We crashed into my mom's Steinway piano bench, and it splintered. It was Not a good situation.
1: Oh,
5: there.
1: My God. They went through the piano bench. We have audio. Oh, no. Oh, my God. It's happening. We're going to go through the table. Oh, no. No, it can't be. The crowd is crazy.
2: Twin Jack. He's totally right. You're either fighting with each other or you have a mutual enemy.
1: You have to either band together or you take one another out, right?
2: Mm-hmm.
1: Finally, we go here to Justin. Hey, Justin, you're in Cary this morning.
6: Yeah, I am. I can't believe I called and talked to you guys.
1: So what happened?
6: So I'm, you know, we're my older brother and I, we're playing with top, spinning little top wheels, you know?
1: Yeah, right.
6: Those wheels are still cool. You know, I'm not really the instigator, so I know Darren well that he was messing with me first, and he's always doing that, so... So finally, I get the pride to do it back, you know, to get the revenge. And I went and I stopped and stopped. This with my hands, you know, I just put my hand on it and stopped it. He was so pissed off. He starts hitting me, and then he jumps in the air and crushes me. He just jumps on me. And we had to go to the hospital, and I ended up breaking my collarbone from it.
1: He stopped you and broke your collarbone.
6: Yes, he jumps on me. I mean, I can't believe he broke my collarbone from stopping his top.
1: Over a spinning top. He stopped my top. I'm breaking his collarbone. Brothers, man. Oh, that's God. What it's all about when you're
2: Seriously.
1: Brothers.
7: Come on. I'm Paul. You must be Tommy.
8: Yeah. Brothers don't shake hands. Brothers gotta hug.
1: Brothers do gotta hug. At first, I'd be like, man, why'd you guys lose touch? You gotta rekindle. And I'm like, oh, yeah, that's right. He stomped on your chest and broke your collarbone. Yeah, all right, I got it.
2: It'll do it.
1: I got it, buddy.

0: 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These are my confessions. It's Chicago Confessions on 101.9 The Mix.
1: Hey, good morning. It's Chris, Nikki, and Whip in the Morning on The Mix, and we are ready for our Chicago Confession today. We've got Nicole with us. Hi, Nicole. How you doing?
2: I'm doing good. How are you doing?
1: Hey, we're good. It sounds like you've got a new apartment, and that's awesome, but there's something that's bugging you. What's going on?
2: Yeah, my friend and I moved into an apartment in the city, and so it's great that I have her as a roommate, but now we have a third roommate that we didn't ask for.
1: Okay. Oh, is it a rat?
3: If not, a bed bug.
1: Yeah,
3: okay.
1: Right.
3: Uh-oh.
1: Okay.
2: No, nothing like that. A very clean place to live, but... essentially, my boyfriend has been staying over a whole lot. I mean, like, a lot, to the point where, you know, I gave him his own drawer and all that. She's used to that, but he is getting a new apartment, and in the interim, he is staying with us, and I haven't told my roommate because it's going to be like 5 months, and I don't know how to tell her.
1: Whoa.
3: Okay,
1: whoa.
3: So that's like a little unofficial move in there.
1: So is your thought that like she hasn't...
2: I just found out myself, so...
1: Okay, but you say he's staying over a lot already, so is your thought that she hasn't said anything about that, so maybe it'll be fine if he's just here all the time for 5 months? 5 months?
2: 5 months. I mean, 5 months. It's a situation where it's a building, it's a house, it's a whole thing. Anyway.
1: Sure.
2: But he's already kind of moved his stuff into like the storage space in the basement. And so like, he's not really paying attention to that, but I'm wondering if I can get away with like hiding all of this stuff so she doesn't really notice. No, either way.
4: How do the two of them get along? Would this be a problem? Or are they close? And how long have you two been together?
2: Well, we've been together for a while, but they get along great, but I just think that, you know, especially when we just moved, anybody would be like, I didn't sign up for 3 people in this apartment. You know
3: but
2: I mean?
3: But if it's only for 5 months, okay, why not tell her? You know what I mean? Like, what do you have to lose? If it was like forever, then I think that's a different conversation. But if it's 5 months, like, what's making you nervous on telling her?
2: Right, like, just kind of play it out. If she asks, be like, what do you mean? He goes home. What are you talking about?
4: Hey, 2 questions for you here. Okay. 1, how long is your lease? Because if it's a year-long lease, 5 months, that's almost half of that lease, right? A big chunk.
1: Yeah.
4: 2, will he be paying rent?
2: It is a year-long lease. We haven't discussed him paying rent.
4: Oh, boy.
2: But I have a feeling if she has any issues with it, money will ease the burden a little. So that's a good point to bring up.
1: Yeah, my other concern is I'm assuming it's a 2-bedroom apartment, right?
2: Yes.
1: They're not huge, most of them,
3: well,
1: right?
3: No, but he's going to be in her room all the time. So he's already staying in her room. It'd be more like the common areas I'd be stressed out about, like the fridge. You know, are we just going in each other's fridge? Are we like, who's controlling the TV? So if he's willing to pay, I think maybe you have to tell her.
1: I think, So Nicole, all right, 312-233-1019. Do we all agree she needs to tell the roommate? I feel like she does. 5 months is a long time. There are pets that only last 5 months.
3: Right.
1: 312-233. Yeah, right. 312-233-1019. Nicole's thinking she might be able to not tell her roommate her boyfriend's moving in for what sounds like half the lease, as Whip said. Let's find out. 312-233-1019. That's next on the Morning Mix.

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1: Inbound Kennedy, 27 minutes, so here to downtown. The inbound Eisenhower, 22, Mannheim to the post office. Stevenson, about 27 minutes, Tri-State to the drive. Heavy Harlem to Kedzie. Northbound Drive, Roosevelt to Monroe slows, and then Bryn Mawr to Hollywood is backed up. Northbound Tri-State stop and go, Roosevelt to the Eisenhower. I'm Bonnie Green, and that's your latest total traffic.

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5: And taking a quick look at your mixed weather today, patchy fog around 8 a.m., but before that, and then afterwards, partly sunny, high near 76. Tonight, mostly cloudy, low around 68, and tomorrow, mostly sunny, high near 78. It's 72 right now on the mix.
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2: Are you eating that tuna fish directly out of the can with a spoon?
3: Yes.
1: I do that sometimes. Is that a problem?
2: That's something I would learn living with you guys.
1: What?
2: Like after we were married, you come home for lunch, you're like, oh, that's how you
1: is
2: do that.
1: Is that what it is? Can you imagine if they put us in like a real world style house, the three of us?
4: Oh,
1: how weird. I don't think we'd be able to handle it.
2: These are the things you discover after you're living with someone, man.
1: So what it would be, you get married and you learn some surprising things about your partner. You didn't know it beforehand. You said, I do. And now I guess you're kind of stuck with it. Hi, Judy. Good morning.
5: Good morning.
1: What did you learn?
5: Well, after we got married, I learned that my husband went, before he asked me to marry him, went with him and a friend to his ex-fiance's house and got the ring back.
1: So you technically got the ring, quote, secondhand.
5: No. He got me a different stone, bigger.
1: Oh, there we go. He upgraded
2: it. Yep. Nice.
1: That is amazing. You're already married, and then you learned later. That's hilarious. Valerie, a little surprise with your husband, huh? After you got married, what'd you learn?
6: Yeah, I always thought, like, I was going to be the hyper parent, and he was going to be the chill, laid-back one, because he'd always been, like, not bothered by anything. We had kids, and it was like a total role reversal. He was like, they got to be this way, and they got to do things this way. And I was more like, no, let them be.
1: Wow.
6: Total role reversal.
2: Right?
1: That's wild. And you couldn't have seen that coming until the kids showed up. That's wild. The role reversal. Hi, Jamie. Good morning. How are you?
7: I'm good. How are you guys?
1: We're all right. You're in Hammond, Indiana. A lot of spotlight on Hammond right now with your Chicago Bears. Yowzas. Now,
7: even though I don't like the Bears, it might be great.
1: We just ran out of time for Jamie. Oh my God. Jamie, what did you learn about your husband after you got married?
7: That he really hates going to the movies and he really don't like to go downtown. Chicago.
1: Okay. He doesn't want to come to the city and doesn't want to go to a movie.
8: But this is the real reason the Bears are coming there. They're going to you.
1: Yeah, that's what it is.
7: That is,
1: I don't like going to movies and I don't want to go downtown.
2: Did you go? Now, here's my quick question. Did you do either of things before? Did he wait till after you got married and then pull the plug and was like, you know what? I hate both of those. Just so you know.
7: Yes, he did. Literally. All the time. Yeah.
1: That's amazing. And now that we locked this down, I'm not interested in doing that crap. See you later.
2: What?
1: That's great. And Carolina, good morning in Bartlett this morning. What did you learn about your husband after you got married?
9: Good morning. My husband will suck on the wrapper from muffins from, like, the store.
2: He's getting every crumb?
9: Yes, he gets every crumb. He says it tastes good. His favorite are the Jewel double chocolate muffins.
1: Oh, I mean, those are phenomenal. But
8: yeah, you don't want to waste any of that.
1: I just love the idea of this grown man is sitting here sucking on the paper of a muffin, and she had no idea. Oh, man, they love to surprise us, don't they?
2: Oh, man.

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1: You are mortifying your own kids. Hey, it's Chris, Nikki, and Whip in the Morning on The Mix.
2: Sometimes it's just so fun.
1: Right? But there's things that we don't even mean to be. What are dads doing? They say dads that wear Jordans, like Air Jordan sneakers, you're too old. Stop it. It's embarrassing, according to kids. Your shorts are way too long. What are you, Adam Sandler? What are you doing? And stop wearing jerseys everywhere. Dude, you know, just wear clothes. You're not in the sport.
2: Yeah. So apparently Adam Sandler can do all of these
1: Adam
2: things.
1: Yeah, Adam Sandler's fine.
3: He's
1: well,
3: the
1: if you're
3: exception.
1: A billionaire, it doesn't really matter.
2: But we can't.
1: My buddy Keith and I, we wear sneakers all the time. And we text about them. We send, you know, deals, wherever we find sneakers. So he's like, whoa, what is this about?
3: Yeah.
1: His daughter is home sick. So he said, hey, does me wearing the sneakers embarrass you? She said, no, you wearing the sneakers does not embarrass me. It's when you pull your shirt up and act like it's a crop top I have a problem with. So, yeah, I get that.
2: Yes.
1: Sneakers are fine. Crop tops, they don't like that.
3: Yeah, that was too obvious to make the list because that's always been embarrassing. Will never not be embarrassing.
2: Solid dad move.
3: Yeah.
1: What are we doing that embarrasses our kids? Hi, Rich. Good morning.
4: Good morning.
1: What embarrasses the kids, Rich?
4: Breathing. It doesn't matter what I do.
1: Just being alive really isn't the problem. So for Rich, it's just living. From Rich to Rick in Palatine. Rick, what do you guys do that mortifies your kids?
5: We use their terminology and throw it right back at them.
1: Oh, how do you mean?
5: Are we having pizza for dinner tonight? 100.
2: Oh, man, it's fire. Oh, it's not sus.
1: No, it's not sus at all. Okay, I like that. And Joanna in Lindenhurst, good morning. What does your husband do that mortifies the kids?
6: I mean, it's probably the greatest thing I've ever let him do. We have a Tesla, and one of the features is called an emissions test, and it makes the car fart.
2: Mm-hmm.
6: And so when we picked him up from school, he, like, makes the car fart, like, in front of their friends.
1: And
6: it's amazing.
1: Yeah, that sounds like good, clean fun. That's funny.
2: I said, that could go either way. Are they embarrassed, or are they like, dude, my car can fart?
1: Mm-hmm.
6: Oh, no. He has three daughters, and they are mortified, and we do it at school. One time we did it in a parking lot, and there was a cop and my husband in it, and my kids, like, melted. The cop is dying laughing. My kids are melting in the back.
1: Your car can fart. You got to use that to the best of your ability as often as possible. I like that.
2: That's the difference between boys and girls. Boys would be like, you guys, come check out my dad's car.
1: Nikki and I were in the car with one of our bosses. He has one of those, and he kept making it fart to impress us.
2: Oh.
1: Remember that?
2: Yeah, my brother has one, and my kid, it's like his favorite thing.
1: Yeah.
2: Like, all he wants to do is make, and he's like, why can't you use that as a horn? And I'm like, there's probably regulations against that.
1: I would use it to cover actual farting. That's why I think that's why
3: that's
1: they put
3: true.
1: It in there.
3: Yeah,
1: I
3: mean, that makes say sense. The car also smells that way on purpose.
2: Three girls are not digging that, though.
1: We're getting a lot of texts about mortifying their kids. I think my favorite might be, I play Bone Thugs and Harmony really loud, and then when I start rapping, they don't like it. That might be it.
2: Yep.
1: You know, your music is good. You got to own it. They got to learn. They should know the words.
2: Going back to what Rich said, sometimes it's just breathing.
1: Yeah, just me breathing. That's it.

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1: You don't want to go there. You want to come to my petty party.
2: Our petty party is way better. You can imagine a celebrity who doesn't get nominated for like Oscars or Grammys,
1: yes,
2: and then they throw a party that night where they do anything but.
1: That's kind of what's happening with Bill Belichick. So Bill Belichick, legendary coach, didn't get in the Hall of Fame.
2: Right.
1: And his girlfriend has decided because of that, she's going to throw him a, quote, huge bash. Just to celebrate him at the same time during the Football Hall of Fame induction ceremony.
2: Funny enough, Vicky and Hammond did something similar for her brother. Hi, Vicky. Good morning.
3: Morning, it's Nikki.
2: Oh, Nikki?
1: Hi, Nikki.
3: Yeah.
2: Oh, hi, Nikki. Good morning. I'm Chris.
3: Morning.
2: Good to meet you.
3: How are you?
2: Thanks for listening. We appreciate it. So, you threw your brother a pretty petty party, huh?
3: Oh, yeah. So, he and his fiance had broken off their engagement in February. And then a couple months later, we found out that she was already pregnant with somebody else's baby. And so, on their wedding date in June, I threw him a dodge the bullet party.
2: Dodge the bullet party!
1: Not bad.
2: Now that is petty right there.
1: Seriously, but that's great.
2: Wow, I love it. So he walked in and you guys were like, we did it! That's amazing. And you invited all the friends that would have been at the wedding?
3: Oh, yeah, everybody. Family, everybody.
2: Oh, I love it. Dodge the bullet party. That's awesome.
1: And throw in and being the petty sister.
2: Yeah, that's a petty
1: best
2: award.
1: Way.
2: You got to award that
1: I
2: pettiness.
1: Love that.
2: That's some pettiness that should be celebrated.
4: That's great.
2: That is an impressive level right there. Yeah, he dodged the bullet. I like when people know how to do petty at the right level.
1: That's right.
2: That's a good
1: doesn't
2: thing.
1: Doesn't hurt anyone.
2: Nah, nobody got hurt.
1: Fun.
2: Yeah, it was a good time.

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12: 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And taking a quick look at your mixed weather, we got partly sunny, high near 76 for today. Tonight, mostly cloudy, low around 68. Tomorrow, mostly sunny, high near 78, and it's 74 right now on the Mix.

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1: Inbound Kennedy, just a tight spot, Cumberland and Nagel. 26 minutes O'Hare to downtown, 26 back. The Eisenhower North Avenue to the Tri-State slows, and then Harlem to Ashland, 25 minutes. Manheim to the post office. Stevenson's 26, Tri-State to the drive. Northbound drive backed up, Roosevelt to Monroe, and then Bryn Mawr to Hollywood. I'm Bonnie Green, and that's your latest total traffic.
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1: Hi, good morning. It's Chris, Nikki, and Whip in the morning on The Mix. Is this Amy?
2: This is. Hi.
1: Hi, how are you?
2: I'm great, thank you.
1: Welcome to The Morning Mix. Are you ready to take on Nikki's $1,000 Minute?
2: I am definitely ready to try.
3: Okay, so if you were to pick a subject, what's your strongest one?
2: Well, I am a math teacher, so I would probably say that, but I don't know how many math questions you give.
3: Sometimes.
1: Well, what grade level math do you teach?
2: High school.
1: Oh, yeah, that's where you lose me. Sorry. Yeah.
3: And this is where we use Google.
1: I needed below fourth grade, and I'd be on board. So,
3: and even that's gotten hard now.
1: Yeah.
4: They changed it. They changed it.
3: You don't carry ones. I don't know.
1: Why do you guys keep changing math, Amy? What's the deal?
2: I don't want it to be changed. I'm good with the good old-fashioned stuff.
4: Exactly. That's why we like you.
1: That's right. Well, here's a good old-fashioned 10 questions for you. You get all 10 correct, we give you $1,000. That's easy math. Now, you have 60 seconds to do it. Whatever you say first is your answer. But if you say pass, we circle back to those questions at the end. You can pass as many times as you want, okay?
2: Perfect.
1: All right, Amy. We're ready to rock. Nikki's got 10 questions. Here we go in 3, 2, 1, go!
3: In a standard soccer match, how many players total are on the field at one time?
2: 22.
3: The patella is the technical term for what bone in your body?
2: Knee.
3: What is Chandler's last name in the sitcom Friends?
2: Bing.
3: What is the capital of New York?
2: Albany.
3: Globe and Jerusalem are what types of vegetable?
2: Ooh, pass.
3: Life Larry and the Pursuit of Unhappiness is a new show by what famous Larry?
2: Pass.
3: Spell epitome, like epitome of kindness.
2: Ooh, pass.
3: What is Vineyard and Vineyard Vines named after? What vineyard?
2: Pass.
3: What is the first letter on a typewriter or standard keyboard?
2: Q.
3: Who is the current majority owner and chairman of the Chicago White Sox?
2: Ooh, pass.
3: Globe and Jerusalem are what types of vegetable?
1: Time. Take a vegetable guess.
2: Oh, my goodness.
1: Just name a vegetable.
2: Pepper.
1: Okay.
3: That's a very good guess. Yeah. And yes.
1: All right. Let's recap. Whip kept score. How did we do?
4: We had a hot start and a total of 5 correct.
1: Hey now. Okay. That's great. In a standard soccer match, how many players total are on the field? 22 is correct. Way to go. The patella is a technical term for what bone in your body? You said knee, which we accepted.
3: Kneecap.
1: So yeah, kneecap. Yeah, you're good there. What is Chandler's last name in the sitcom Friends? Bing. It's exactly right. Nicely done. The capital of New York is Albany. That's correct. Way to go. Globe and Jerusalem are types of what vegetable? You went with pepper.
3: It's a summer vegetable. You like eat the leaves kind of in the heart.
2: Oh, an artichoke?
3: Yes.
1: Artichoke, yes.
3: So an Jerusalem artichoke. Yep.
1: Life, Larry, and Pursuit of Unhappiness is a new show by what famous Larry? Any guess on that one?
2: No.
1: Larry David. Yes. Yep, Larry David.
3: Yep.
1: A spell epitome, just for fun.
2: Well, E-P-I-T-O-M-Y.
1: Okay. You were
4: so
1: almost
4: close.
1: There.
4: Yep. So close.
1: T-O-M-E at the end.
2: Yeah. Oh.
1: Yeah. All right. What famous vineyard is the Vineyard Vines named after? Any guess?
3: Just think of what is the one vineyard we've all kind of heard of.
1: Yeah, the most famous one.
2: I'm only thinking of like Napa Valley.
3: Think of the ocean.
1: There you go.
3: Martha's
1: Vineyard.
3: Yep.
1: What letter is first on a typical typewriter or standard keyboard? Q was correct. That's where QWERTY comes from. Q-W-E-R-T-Y. Yep. Q. Nicely done. And who currently owns the Chicago White Sox? Any guess on that one?
2: I'm a Cubs fan. Oh. I'm so sorry.
3: Who currently, what family currently owns the Chicago Cubs?
2: Yeah, unfortunately, I don't know.
3: Reinsdorf,
4: Jerry Reinsdorf. Also, his family owns the Bulls also.
1: Yeah. Amy, you're a lot of fun and you did a really great job. Thanks so much for taking on Nikki's $1,000 Minute.
2: Oh, thanks for having me.
3: Thank you. Pleasure. Enjoy the rest of your summer as well.
1: How are things adding up?
2: Yeah.
4: Oh my God.
1: What?
3: let her deal with that when she gets back in class.
1: All right, Amy,
3: Chris.
1: Be well. Thanks for taking on Nikki's $1,000 Minute.
4: She just subtracted herself from this conversation.
1: Hey, see? 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
1: You're dating somebody, or your friends are dating somebody, and you give them a nickname. We just learned that our producer, Emma, is out there, I mean, like Javi Baez playing that field. Like, watch out, guys. Just watch out. She's out there stealing third, this girl. But when you're dating people, you throw a nickname at them, as Nikki pointed out. When you're talking to your friends, they don't remember that you're dating Bob or Ryan or Phil.
2: No.
1: They remember that you're dating a...
2: Hat guy.
1: A Sherlock looker.
2: Yeah.
1: The guy who looks like Sherlock. Yeah. That guy. Oh, yeah. That's right. Sherlock. You're dating Sherlock. I forgot.
2: Scarf dude.
1: So what are the nicknames that you give? Hey, Sam in Orland Park this morning. Good morning.
3: Hi. Good morning.
1: Sam, I like this one. What was the nickname?
3: Okay. So this was a guy that one of my friends dated in college. And he looked like a mixture of Beans from Even Stevens and Steve Buscemi. Okay. So we would call him Beans Buscemi.
1: Hey, is Beans Buscemi coming to the barbecue? Yeah, he'll be there. Oh, I love that. Beans Buscemi. How far did the relationship go? Did they get married?
3: Nope, not at all.
1: I just wondered if Beans Buscemi's around forever.
2: Or if they told him eventually.
1: Yeah, found out. Yeah, you're Beans Buscemi. It's kind of nice. Hey, Bill in Vernon Hills this morning. Good morning.
4: Morning, guys.
1: So, who are these nicknames for?
4: So, we had a nickname for pretty much every girl that crossed paths with my friend group. So, we had one girl that was named Teeth and Sweatshirt.
1: Teeth and Sweatshirt.
4: She had big teeth, and okay. She always wore a hooded sweatshirt.
1: I like that, Teeth and Sweatshirt.
4: We had a girl named the Nacho Cheese Girl, because she, after the bars one night, ate an entire can of those industrial-sized nacho cheese cans from Costco. And it belonged to one of my roommates who wasn't there, so he was super mad.
2: Okay.
1: And finally,
4: we had Piano Girl, and that was because we caught one of my buddies hooking up with her in the room that had the piano in it in our dorm.
2: Oh, wow.
1: Okay.
2: Did any of these girls know her name? Any of them?
4: None of them know their name, but my wife actually went to college with us, and so at some point I finally had to reveal many of these to her.
1: That's hilarious. Uh-huh. They had piano rooms at Illinois State where I went to school, and there was a time or two that people were caught in there smooching. The piano room. All right, so watch out for Piano Girl. Hey, John, good morning. You're in Chicago this morning, and you got some nicknames for people you dated?
5: No, so this is for my sister-in-law. Every week it seemed like she had a new boyfriend, so instead of keeping up with all of their names, they were just immediately all Chad because she had a specific type.
2: Yes.
1: So like an Abercrombie model looking guy?
5: Uh-huh. Every single week it was always a new one, so we didn't even bother keeping up with them.
1: Now, did she ever end up all the way with one of these Chads?
5: Unfortunately.
1: Oh, unfortunately, she's married to a Chad?
5: Yep.
1: Okay, but what's his actual name?
5: Mike.
1: But you guys still call him Chad?
5: Absolutely.
1: There you go. Oh, all right. Unfortunately, a lot have come in on the text thread. For example, I gave an ex-partner the nickname Pac-Man. Okay. That's kind of fun. Gave my friend's girlfriend the nickname Nose. Okay. We had a friend we called Jimmy Big Head.
2: Okay. Oh, some of these are so...
6: Maybe it's good, maybe it's bad.
1: I dated a guy that I nicknamed Shoes because he left a pair of shoes at my house and then ghosted me. What a move.
6: Okay.
1: I can relate to these nicknames. I'm sure I have one.
2: Yep.
1: Domino's Guy was my best friend's side fling when she was in between guys. And then Angel of Death is what we nicknamed her ex.
2: Oh, my God.
1: You got to watch out. These nicknames are out there. You probably have one. You don't even know. We all probably have them. Right? I mean, Whip, you were a real Casanova back in the day. They probably were like a radio boy is probably what they call, right?
6: Not to my face.
1: Yeah, I'm sure it was. Nikki?
2: Playing card player. That's what they call me, Whip.
1: playing card player.
6: Oh, yeah, that's right.
1: It's trading cards. I do baseball cards.
2: Trading card player.
1: Watch out. You know.

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0: for Lollapalooza, and we want to make sure you are there. 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
1: And taking a look at your mixed weather today, partly sunny, high near 76. Tonight, mostly cloudy, low around 68. Tomorrow, mostly sunny, high around 78. And it's 74 right now on the mix.
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1: Quite a near miss over the weekend for Whip. Good morning. It's Chris, Nikki, and Whip in the Morning on The Mix.
2: Yes, mystical, magical. You are like unscathed from that.
1: Unbelievable.
2: A car literally going through a building while you were standing there. And the fact that I didn't realize you were knocked down.
3: Yeah, like, I was the only person who was physically impacted. Oh, and man. I can't decide to this point if it was the car that hit me or the wall that hit me. But something got me and then I fell. But I'm mostly okay.
1: Man. Yeah. You also had a near miss. Hi, Amy. Good morning.
4: Good morning.
1: All right. We were at a high school cheer competition, huh?
4: High school cheer competition in Kings Island. Started the routine a little too close to the stage. And when we built our triple, which is three guys, then two, then me as the flyer, as we dismounted, I was basically forced into the orchestra pit, except one of the bassists saw that this was coming and put his hand out. And it looked to me like this massive Superman arm coming out of nowhere. And I grabbed his arm and he grabbed mine and he kept me from going in.
1: Wow. Oh, and you guys are married now?
2: Seriously.
1: That is unbelievable. He literally caught her.
2: That's crazy.
1: She would have been severely injured.
3: Wow.
1: That's crazy. Hi, Bonnie. Good morning.
5: Good morning.
1: All right, we're driving north on 55. What happened?
5: Okay, I was passing a truck, and it was carrying one of those shipping containers. And then a piece of lumber flew off the top of the container, coming right at my windshield, and landed standing straight up by my driver's window.
1: Whoa!
2: What?
3: Oh, my. Wow.
1: Lumber in your car from a truck.
5: Yes.
1: That's terrifying.
2: And, like, planted like a tree.
5: Terrifying.
2: Like a tree in your passenger side. Just like that.
5: No, the driver's side.
2: Oh, the driver's side.
1: And it just missed you?
5: Yes. It was standing right by my window.
1: Oh my gosh. Wow. That's crazy.
3: That's the scariest thing in the world. Nothing you can do about
1: that. Not at all. And Linda, hi, good morning. You had a near miss. What happened?
6: Good morning. Yes, I was 5 months pregnant with twins, actually, and driving down a pretty busy street. And I was feeling kind of faint. And I probably should have pulled over sooner, but didn't. And actually, remember stopping the car gradually, but seeing a very large semi in my rearview mirror. And the last thing I remember is passing out while my car was still in drive and somehow slowly coming to a stop. And the semi just like barely just tapped me. I was lucky enough. The only thing I remembered after that was waking up to the truck driver banging on my window, yelling at me.
1: Oh my
6: but then
1: gosh.
6: But then looking down and realizing I was pretty pregnant, and then calling 911. But everything was okay. Thank goodness. But yeah, everything was okay. Babies were okay. But
1: Whoa. Yeah,
6: it was pretty scary.
1: Those are some terrifying near misses, you guys.
2: Seriously.
3: Oh my God.
1: We got lumber, we got passing out, we got diving between cars. Whip was thrown 15 feet. That's crazy.
3: Yeah.
1: Glad you're okay. Glad everybody's okay. These near misses happen in real life. We even got a text here. I was in the Army. I'm a jumper. I would parachute down. Got entangled with another jumper on one jump. We were both okay. On another jump, I landed in some trees also.
3: Oh, wow.
1: That's terrifying.
3: Yeah, horrible.
1: Oh, man. Be careful out there because, sure, they're in the Army. They're putting themselves in harm's way for our protection. Whip was just shopping.

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1: You want to hear that good news?
2: I know.
3: Good news is
1: good news.
4: The good news is
5: very good.
1: What is the good news in your life? It's Chris, Nikki, and Whip on the Morning Mix, and we love hearing your good news. I got a little bit of good news for you guys this week. Our six-month-old daughter sleeping through the night.
2: Oh, my. You said
1: Come on,
2: you said it out loud.
1: Now I've said, I feel like we got four nights in a row where I'm like, I think we can high-five it. We did it.
6: Yeah.
1: Now we've got Amy in Highland. Hi, Amy. Good morning.
7: Good morning.
1: You got some great news in your family. What's going on?
7: Yeah, my brother and sister-in-law foster to adopt. I think this is around their 10th foster. And her adoption is today.
1: Oh, that's wonderful. That's phenomenal.
7: Yeah.
1: And how old, who's coming home?
7: So they have three biological kids of their own. I think my youngest nephew is around 7.
1: Okay.
7: And little Emmy being adopted is 1.5 years.
1: Oh, that is amazing. Congratulations to the whole family. We love, love, love to hear that. That is amazing.
2: What a fun Thanksgiving.
1: Yeah, it really
2: Holy
1: is.
2: Moly.
1: That's going to be
2: a big table.
1: Man, that's a good family, too. You talk about that family in like 10, 15, 20 years. As everybody gets older, they start having kids. How fun are those holidays going to be? That's amazing. We have Kelly in Antioch, and she's got some good news for us this morning. Hi, Kelly. What's your good news?
8: Oh, yeah. Hi.
1: Hi there.
8: Hi. So I am currently driving to my son's school. He is a kindergartner, and he is awarded Student of the Month.
1: Let's go! Oh, what's his name, Kelly?
8: His name is Liam.
1: Liam, Student of the Month, Liam. That is fantastic. So what does that get him? Does he get extra recess? Does he get another slice of pizza on Pizza Friday? What happened?
8: He'll get everything he wants today from us. I was saying he has had a couple developmental delays, and he has overcome every challenge. So he's been working hard and expressed interest in being named Student of the Month, and today's the day.
2: Congratulations.
1: That's fantastic, Kelly. We're so happy for you guys. Congrats to Liam, your Student of the Month. That is great news. And if you have good news, we love hearing it right here on the Morning Mix every Friday. It is the home of good news.
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1: Inbound Kennedy is jammed up Sacramento to the tunnel with an accident on the right shoulder. 42 minutes O'Hare to downtown. Express lanes, an accident blocks the right lane at Armitage. Eisenhower 25, Mannheim to the post office. Stevenson 26 minutes, Tri-State to the drive. And northbound 355, solid. 22nd to before North Avenue, a crash blocks two right lanes. I'm Bonnie Green, and that's your latest total traffic.
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1: Taking a look at your mixed weather today, partly sunny, high near 76. Tonight, mostly cloudy, low around 68. Tomorrow, mostly sunny, high near 78. And right now, it's 74 on The Mix.

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1: Your mom is in a toxic group of moms. This is apparently happening in Hollywood. Ashley Tisdale of High School Musical has had a very public falling out with a, quote, toxic moms group, including Hilary Duff, Meghan Trainor, Mandy Moore, and others. She posted an essay on the blog The Cut, a website, detailing that you are allowed to leave the mom group and sharing that this group were very toxic and she no longer wanted to be part of it. She put it out there because toxic behavior is not acceptable, says her source. Hilary Duff's husband comes out and goes, no, no, no, it's not us, it's you.
2: Right.
1: And they were like, nobody asked you your opinion. Why are you in on this?
3: Yeah.
1: And now it's ugly.
2: And then people are unfollowing other people,
1: right,
2: and then they're liking certain comments, which means they're aligned with someone else, and it's a whole thing.
1: Moms groups. Many are saying in the text thread, moms groups have all kind of ridiculous drama. We've had falling outs before, and that's our question. Does this happen in real life with real moms, like everyday just normal folks? We go to Kelly in Batavia. Hi, Kelly. Good morning.
4: Hi, good morning.
1: Okay, you're in the group, and you guys had to cut someone out. What happened?
4: We did. We were a group of five, and then the one girl was just so dramatic and negative all of the time. So as a group of four, we decided just kind of cut her out, so we stopped inviting her to things. And, we were all, like, against her. And I'm like, wow, we're really crabby, too. How?
2: But you're aligned crabby.
4: How uppity are we? Yeah. How uppity are we when we're complaining about her?
1: Right.
2: But I have to, now, did she start reaching out to you guys individually? Did she notice she was cut out?
4: She knew she was cut out. And, she kind of was like, what did I do? What did I do? And we're like, oh, you know, it's nothing. It's just, we're just so busy and we don't really hang out anymore either. And all of us are just so busy. And so we flat out lied.
1: Wow.
2: Kelly feels the guilt.
1: Yeah, watch out.
2: Well, now this is almost a Chicago confession.
1: It really is. Hang on a second. Now that other mom went to another group all negative. Hey, they kicked me out. Yeah. I don't get it. It's like, oh, no, it's a vicious cycle. And finally, Gabby and Homer Glenn. Hi, Gabby. Good morning.
5: Hi, good morning.
1: Man, this is a lot. This is drama on top of drama because we got a mom group, but it's a cheerleader mom group.
5: Oh, yeah. I was part of the cheer mom group, and we were, you know, like the best of buds, and we had barbecues and went out for drinks and play dates, and my daughter, like, those were her best friends. We'd go to American Girl doll, like, everything. And she was really good at cheerleading, and she was small and tiny, and she was a flyer. And all the other moms didn't like it because they wanted their daughters, especially when you're one of the coaches, and I wasn't, but the coaches wanted their daughters to be the flyers. So they started making up stories of things that my daughter was doing at cheer practice. And the best was that they sent me a video of her tying her shoes and telling me that she wasn't participating in the cheer. And I was like, wait a minute, she's 6 years old and she doesn't know how to tie her shoes and there's three adults around her.
2: Oh my God.
1: Oh my God, this is about
3: a 6 year old? I thought you were gonna say they were in high school.
1: Yeah, I was expecting 15. Okay,
3: yeah.
1: So did you straight up say, like, we're out, or did you just take your daughter out of the cheerleading? What'd you do?
5: No. They then reached out to me. They're like, this is too much for us to handle, her not participating in the way that we want her to. So we need to sit down and discuss this with you, with, like, the board. And then they kicked us out and gave us our money back. And it was a really expensive thing here.
1: That's, well, at least you got your money back. That is insane.
5: Yeah.
1: This is 6-year-olds. I have a 6-year-old.
2: My iWatch is telling me I'm working out right now.
1: This is insane. Well,
2: that
1: seriously
2: is how hard my heart is beating from, like, how the stress of that. I am so sorry, Gabby. That's crazy.
1: That is horrible. And we have now proven it, that you can try, but you just cannot save all of the drama from your mama. This is

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1: We got a woman so embarrassed at the age of 5. It still hangs over her head 21 years later. She was in a fight with her sister and yelled, "You're an idiot. I-D-O-T.
2: So close.
1: Oh, yeah, man. Right. It's so perfectly comedic, though.
3: Yeah.
1: But her family lords it over her. Her sister never let her forget it. You too had an embarrassing moment, though, as a child. Hi, Nicole. Good morning.
4: Good morning.
1: You're in Elburn, yes, but as a kid, what an embarrassing moment. Yes. What happened?
4: Yeah, third grade, I went from private school to public school, so I had to go to CCD. And the teacher asked, "Oh, do they call you Nicole or Nikki?" Well, my mom always drilled it in my head that my name was Nicole and not Nikki. And I decided to venture out. I was like, "My name's Nikki. Call me Nikki." And she asked how I spell it. And I said, N-I-K-E. And she goes, "Are you sure?" I said, "Yeah, N-I-K-E. That's what my aunt said, how she would spell it." And the class was chuckling at me. And I walked home and I looked at my folder and it said Nike. And I was mortified.
1: Nike, such a good story.
3: Yeah.
1: Oh, man. Did they hold Nicole over you, or was Nikki okay?
5: My mom, they hated that. They hated Nikki. Yeah.
1: Really?
3: Okay.
5: Wow. Oh,
1: look at you now. You're
3: a rebel.
5: I know.
1: It's crazy. Now your name's on chapstick. Unbelievable. Hi, Lindsay. Good morning. You're in Naperville this morning. The embarrassing moment as a kid. What happened?
6: Yes, hello. When I was, I think I was around 10 or so, I was making a birthday list for myself, and I was writing down, I want new outfits, but then I spelled it A-L-P-H-E-T, so outfit, like I phonetically spelled it, and so ever since then, it's almost been 30 years, and they still, like, my parents would be like, "Oh, I like your outfit." Great. Love the outfit.
1: Yes. Oh, man. Yeah. So what's your outfit of the day?
6: Yeah, right now, yeah, jeans. Jeans and a sweatshirt, you know?
1: Of course, yeah.
5: What a
1: great
5: outfit.
1: That's really a great outfit. Yeah. Oh, my goodness. And finally, Rick in Palatine. Oh, man, eighth grade, pivotal time in one's life. What happened, Rick?
7: It still stings. So at the end of the eighth grade, the PTA would give out a scholarship to the top male student and the top female student for all 8 years academically. And so the principal got up there and she announced the female student, everybody claps. And then she said, "And our male winner is," and I stood up and it wasn't me.
5: Oh, man.
1: Did you believe it was you? Like prior to walking in, did someone tip you off?
7: 100% sure it was me.
5: Oh, my God.
1: But no one had said anything. You just believed in your heart, I'm number one.
7: Everybody was like, my nickname in grade school was the brain. So I'm like, how am I not going to win this?
1: Yeah.
5: Oh, my gosh. And then sheepishly had to sit back down.
1: Now, Rick, do you remember the name of the boy that won?
7: Steve Schreiner.
1: Yeah, that name never goes
3: never
1: away.
3: Never forget.
1: Steve Schreiner.
3: Steve's like, who's the brain
1: Schreiner
3: now?
1: Yeah, what now? We got a latecomer. Okay, we got a latecomer. Hang on. Scott in Wheaton, what happened? You asked for a seat change, and what happened?
8: Yeah, so the teacher asked where I wanted to change my seat. This is in third grade. And I said, I don't know, somewhere in this genital area.
1: Oh, no. Oh, no.
8: And I didn't realize what I had said until, like, maybe a year later.
5: Oh, I love it.
1: Oh, my God.
5: I think I want to say that all the time now.
1: I think so, too. Oh, be careful, guys. There's an accident in this genital area. Oh, okay.
5: You might want to avoid this genital area.
1: Definitely going to need
3: sell products for that.
1: That's right.

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14: Taking a quick look at your mixed weather. Today, partly sunny, high near 76. Tonight, mostly cloudy, low around 68. Tomorrow, mostly sunny, high near 78. It's 76 right now on The Mix.
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1: We're talking about neighbors, neighbors you avoid. So my dad would sit on the porch with a neighbor, Kent, and they would put lawn chairs out and drink beer on the driveway and judge all the other neighbors.
2: Yeah.
1: Oh, so they liked each other, but they avoided
2: everybody like everybody else.
1: Yeah.
3: Picturing like that show, King of the Hill.
2: The first house my parents had in Mount Prospect, we lived next door to Marty and Robin, who became my uncle Marty and Aunt Robin, basically. They became my folks' friends. My dad and Marty used to hide behind the garage and drink beers so that my mom and Robin didn't know. All of our dads are the same
1: they
2: guy.
1: They just did it out in the open and then openly judged everybody else.
2: Yeah, yeah. That's crazy, right?
1: Get that muffler fixed!
2: It's a little loud, Pete! I like that. Everybody has neighbors, right? And you hope your neighbors are this.
4: Won't you be my neighbor?
2: Absolutely. You don't want them to be this. You know what I mean? There's a difference in neighbor there. Many people, as we've learned, a plurality of them, are avoiding their neighbors. One of these people is our own producer, Emma Day.
5: Hi. Hey, guys.
2: What? You got a real specific reason why you're avoiding your neighbor, though,
5: So, there's two neighbors I'm avoiding, actually, and I just thought about it. It's my nail clipping neighbor, who I did introduce myself to yesterday. I finally met him after moving in August.
2: If you missed that, this guy stands outside his back door and clips his nails over the railing of their shared patio onto Emma's head.
1: Yeah, when she was walking through, he didn't stop.
2: No, he did not stop. Just kept on clipping.
5: And when I joked about it, I said, oop, hold your fire. He said nothing. But the other one is my building's handyman. His name is Igor, and Igor came to fix my fridge once. And I didn't know he had a universal key and my back screen door wasn't locked. And I did have my noise-canceling headphones on in my kitchen. So Igor, I turned around and Igor's just standing there in my kitchen while I'm in my underpants. And I screamed and I went, and then he went, oh, I'm sorry, I'm just here to, I think he might be Russian. He's got a very hefty accent. And
3: Igor might a clue on that.
5: Maybe a clue. And he's like, I'm just here to fix the fridge. And I was like, get out of here. Give me a second. And I slammed the door and went and put some pants on. I did have a shirt on, thankfully. And
2: Winnie the Poohing it.
5: I was Winnie the Poohing it in my house.
1: I love the idea that you're risky business. Like, in your house.
5: Yeah, it's one of the pros of living alone is you can walk around in your underpants at night. One of the cons, then the nighttime comes and you're alone.
2: So. There you go.
3: Yeah, watch that. Igor says, I can help you out with that.
2: Igor's about to stop by late. Hey,
5: it's so cute. Now he always says hi to me, but he kind of always blushes. And then I'm like, hey, Igor. And I do like little like wavy hands at him. He's sweet.
2: He's like, oh, hi. Dang it, you're wearing the pants.
3: I come back later.

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1: So Whip's sneaking through a gas station at a red light to make a right-hand turn.
2: Yes, he does. You do a slow roll at the pump to kind of be like, oh, let me just check out this price.
3: Yeah, I've actually done that.
1: That's pretty. Right. I didn't realize. So shame on me.
2: Oh, my gosh. Wouldn't that be funny if you got pulled over and you are totally full?
1: I was thinking of getting... My wife had filled it up. I didn't realize. You are also committing a victimless crime regularly. Hi, Melanie. Good morning.
4: Good morning.
1: Hey there. You're in Norridge. What is the victimless crime you commit?
4: So my favorite Burlington to get there, I take a no-through street, and it's like just a much quicker way to get there than going all the way around. So I always turn and take the no-through street, and then I do the same thing as Whip, kind of take a look around, like if there's a police officer, be like, oh, I was just looking for a garage sale.
1: Yeah, I'm just looking for a garage sale. Yeah. Looking for better deals while I'm on my way to more deals, because that's what I like to do. So Melanie goes down a no-through street, but she's going through it. Laura, you're in Chicago. What is your victimless crime?
5: I order from the children's menu for lunch to go.
1: To go. They don't know there's no kid in the car, right?
3: Hey, yeah, prove I don't have a kid at home waiting for it. Yeah.
1: What's your go-to child's menu order?
5: So normally a burger and fries, it's the same size as the regular one.
1: Right. But you're paying like, you know, two-thirds the price
2: and
1: or something.
2: And you get a toy.
1: Oh, my. Ross in Huntley. Oh, my goodness, sir. You are about to be ruined. What is your victimless crime, Ross?
6: Hey, you know, good morning, guys. I just wanted to say, first of all, that I love you guys. I listen to you every morning.
1: Oh, thanks, man.
6: And it's amazing. Absolutely. You know what? I like to. If a parking lot is full, like if I'm going to Kohl's or Walmart, I will park in like a designated pregnant lady spot.
1: Oh, Ross.
6: I'm not spending the whole day in the store. It's like I'm busy. I got to go pick something up. So that's what I do. I don't know.
2: Oh, see, Ross, I think if you're going to do that, you at least have to really be like, I'm doing something for my pregnant wife.
1: Oh, my God. Oh, Ross. Like, I'm right away. He's like, I got to pick up my kids later. I got stuff I got to do. I can't just be sitting out here. I'm looking for parking all day, you know. Oh, Ross. Alex, you're in Highland, Indiana. What is the victimless crime you commit regularly?
7: Hi. So yeah, if I have to sign for a package and it's delivered to me and I didn't sign for it, I will say I didn't receive it, and the company has to send me a replacement.
1: But you've gotten the package?
7: Yeah.
1: So then you're getting a second one free because no one signed for it?
7: Correct.
2: Man.
1: Huh.
2: Shame.
1: That's all I can say. I mean, I don't know what else. That's Alex and Highland, Indiana. Hi, Kim. Good morning. Boy, you're doing this, 10 times a week?
8: I do. I am guilty of not waiting for the green light when I get on the highway to go to work.
3: Oh, yes, at the entrance.
1: Right,
3: okay.
1: It's there to spread out who's coming out. No, not me.
2: Shame.
1: No. Shame. All of you.
2: Shame.
1: All of you.
2: Shame.
1: Whip. The chief among them.
3: I know.
2: Shame.
1: All of you, Nikki and I, we are perfect citizens.
2: Wow.
1: Nikki and I don't do anything wrong.
2: I know.
1: Never. We've never done anything wrong.
2: No, and I don't call all of these when I see them a-holes. When I see them do that. I don't do that for my car at all.
1: That man is not pregnant.
2: No.
1: I can see. I don't care what he's calling that.
2: That man is not with child. You had no intention of filling up your tank
1: with.
3: How do you know?
1: That lady does not have a child in her car, and she just ordered a Happy Meal. Who do we think you are? Shame. But I'm glad Whip is not alone on the Morning Mix.

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1: Well, good morning. It's Chris, Nikki, and Whip in The Morning on The Mix.
2: I want to be next to you, but not in that outfit, Mom.
1: What?
2: You look ridiculous.
1: Ridiculous? You're six. You don't even know what that word means.
3: It means that.
2: And you're wearing a tutu with shorts and five sweaters.
1: Yeah, what's your problem? Here? Yeah, guess what? Yeah. You look like an idiot.
3: Yeah. What?
1: Kid critiques. They'll say whatever's on their mind. They're not holding back. Your kid went ahead and threw a critique at you that you just weren't ready for. Hi, Chrissy. Good morning.
4: Hi there.
1: You're in Wheaton. You sound nice. What did your daughter say to you?
4: She told me that my new haircut made me look nicer than I actually am.
2: Well, that's like a backhand. That's outstanding.
1: That's really very delicately delivered, too.
3: Yeah.
1: How old was your daughter at this time?
4: Well, she's 16, okay. So she's got, you know, she's got the snarky going on.
1: Yeah, so she knew what she was doing.
2: Oh, yeah.
1: Oh, your haircut makes you look a lot nicer than you really are. Nikki's getting a haircut today. Whip, let's clock this. I want to say this to her tomorrow.
3: Okay.
1: At some unsuspecting time.
3: Yeah, exactly.
1: I want to just see how it plays. Yeah. Okay, great. Hi, Val. You're in Orland Park. What did your grandkids say to you?
5: My 5-year-old granddaughter said, "Grandma, why do you have such a big booty?"
2: Because God likes it that way.
3: That's right.
1: Because I do. And you know what? It's very popular on the internet right now.
2: And
1: so leave me alone.
2: Grandpa loves it.
3: That's right.
1: You know who likes it? Grandpa. And just leave it at that. Exactly right. Hi, Christine. Good morning. You're in Joliet. What did the kids say to you?
6: I am a high school teacher, and I was wearing Birkenstocks, and a student goes, "You know how sometimes people's feet are so tangled up, it looks like they're throwing gang signs? Don't worry. Yours aren't there yet."
2: Oh, wow.
1: That's a lot to unpack.
3: I even know.
1: This kid is throwing tangled toe bits at you in the middle of class.
3: Well, I'm glad yours aren't there yet.
1: I hope. And finally, we go to Marisol on the south side. Good morning.
7: Good morning.
1: Your niece, huh? So it fly. What happened?
7: Oh, my God. My niece was 6 at the time, and when she saw my sister's gray hair, she started crying hysterically and was like, "My mom's old. She's going to die now."
1: Oh, no, your hair is gray.
2: It's happening.
1: No. They always say it's gray and then the grave. No.
2: Grave.
1: Oh, dang. These kids are going to say whatever they want. You know what I mean?
3: They are.
1: Man. By the way, Nikki, I like that sweater. It makes you look nicer than you actually are. See, we can kind of make a pivot. We can pivot it.
2: That is a great one.
1: I really.
3: That is good.
1: The 16-year-old girl in the back.

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1: Oh, yeah. 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Air-conditioned bathrooms. 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

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Lollapalooza 2026. 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
21: Chicago weather on the mix.
22: Finally, a solid weekend of good weather. Today, partly sunny, a high near 76, and tonight's low around 68. Tomorrow, mostly sunny, a high near 78. Right now is 78 in Chicago at the mix.
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It's Jenny V, and I'm actually giggling trying to picture this. But did you see a Chicago man may have just set a Guinness World Record for walking 33 feet with a balloon between his knees? He did it in 3.5 seconds, and the current record is 3.91 seconds. How do they even think of these things?

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1: Today, some clouds out there, but for the most part sunny. A high near 76, and tonight's low around 68. Tomorrow, mostly sunny, a high near 78. Right now it's 78 in Chicago at the mix.
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not go hungry this weekend because the festivals are still going strong. You've got Taste of Chicago this weekend in Grant Park with over 100 local food vendors. 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

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And the next one will be at Harwood Heights, Wednesday, July 15th on West Lawrence Ave from 5 to 7. 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

0: Chicago's biggest weekend of the summer is almost here. Lollapalooza 2026. 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
25: Chicago weather on the mix.
26: Sunshine the rest of the day, and tonight staying mostly cloudy, a low around 68. Tomorrow, mostly sunny, a high near 78. Right now it's 79 in Chicago at the mix.
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0: 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Chicago weather on the mix.
1: Partly sunny the rest of the day. Staying around this temperature. And then tonight, mostly cloudy. A low around 68. Tomorrow, mostly sunny. A high near 78. Right now is 79 in Chicago at the mix.
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And coming up in 5 minutes, I've got your hookup for a 4-pack of tickets to Bristol Renaissance Fair.

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1: And I've got your weekend plans. 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Yeah, if you want in on these, be caller 25 right now, 312-233-1019. You can grab yourself a turkey leg and then watch all the entertaining shows like the jousting. That one's my favorite.

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0: Hey, where are you calling from, Tabitha?
1: Lindenhurst.
0: Well, congrats. You won a 4-pack of tickets to the Bristol Renaissance Fair in Kenosha.
1: Oh my gosh, I've been trying all week.
0: See, I knew you shouldn't have given up. Have you ever been?
1: Yes, I used to dress up when I was little.
0: No way. Can I hear a huzzah from you?
1: Huzzah!
0: I love it. 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
0: Partly sunny the rest of the afternoon and staying right around 80 for the high. Tonight dropping down to 68 for the low and mostly cloudy. Tomorrow mostly sunny, a high near 78. Like I said, right now it's 80 in Chicago at the mix.
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Chicago's biggest weekend of the summer is almost here. 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
22: Chicago weather on the mix.
2: It's actually going to be so nice out this weekend. Today, partly sunny and staying around 80. And then tonight, dropping down to 68 for the low. Tomorrow, mostly sunny, a high near 78. Right now is 80 in Chicago at the mix.
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happening in the city this weekend. But if you're near Batavia, today through Sunday is Batavia's big summer celebration called Windmill City Fest, with live music and a pet competition tomorrow, diaper derby, and Frog Lady. I want to see that. It's 101.

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27: 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Chicago weather on the mix.
28: Partly sunny the rest of the afternoon. Tonight's low around 68 and mostly cloudy. Then tomorrow, mostly sunny, a high near 78. Right now is 80 in Chicago at the mix.
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talking. 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Lollapalooza 2026. 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
10: Chicago weather on the mix.
11: And partly sunny this afternoon, a high near 80. Tonight's going to be mostly cloudy, a low around 68. Tomorrow, mostly sunny, a high near 78. And it's currently 79 in Chicago at the mix.
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26: And partly sunny this afternoon. Get out there on your Friday, a high near 80. Tonight going to be mostly cloudy, a low around 68. Tomorrow mostly sunny, a high near 78. And it's currently 79 in Chicago at the mix.
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0: 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Yeah. Variety. Yeah, it's kind of our thing.
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Seriously, how do you sign up for a Guinness World Record? It's today's Variety 101.9 The Mix. I see these stories all the time, and a Chicago man just walked with a balloon for a world record. He walked 33 feet with a balloon between his knees, finished in 3.5 seconds, beat the record of 3.91 seconds. Like, can I just make up anything?

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And 1 week ago, Madison Square Garden was turned into an enchanted garden for Travis and Taylor Swift's wedding. And still, let me look. Yep, no wedding photos just yet.

Orlando's biggest weekend of the summer is almost here. Lollapalooza 2026. The hottest music acts of the year will be taking over Grant Park July 30th through August 2nd. 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

0: you're on Chicago for Lollapalooza, and we want to make sure you are there. 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

happy Friday. It's today's Variety 101.9 The Mix. And tomorrow, if you're cruising around town and you see some naked bike riders, don't be alarmed. It is the 22nd annual World Naked Bike Ride. It is happening tomorrow. Starts around 6. Clothing is optional.

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1: For Friday, July 10th, and lots going on this weekend between food, music, and art festivals. 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Okay, I just mentioned a Chicago man broke a Guinness World Record for walking with a balloon between his knees. Now we have another one, but this time by Mr. 305.
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1: 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Your next concert code is at 5. All right, my name's McCabe. Those are today's three big things. Your mix traffic is next.
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4: Stop and go on the Tri-State heading northbound from the Stevenson to Ogden. Southbound breaking Irving Park to 31st. Again, around 159th to I-80. 40 minutes on the Kennedy out to O'Hare, but you are an hour 12 in with delays between Cumberland and the Burn Interchange. Out on the Ike at 50 minutes to the Jane Addams. I'm Deb Snyder, and that's your latest total traffic.
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32: I hope you are off of work. It is partly sunny this afternoon, a high near 80. Tonight, mostly cloudy, a low around 68. Tomorrow, going to be mostly sunny, a high near 78. And it's currently 78 in Chicago at the mix.
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0: 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It's today's Variety 101.9 The Mix. And the city of Aurora is set to host the rescheduled Independence Day fireworks show tonight, promptly at 9:30. 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

0: for Lollapalooza, and we want to make sure you are there. 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
1: Kennedy out to O'Hare at 40 minutes, but an hour 30 in with brake lights between Cumberland and the Burn Interchange. It's 55 out on the Ike. Inbound side, heavy Wolf to Harlem, Central to Racine and Costner to the Burn Interchange. 45 out on the Stevenson with delays from the Ryan to Central. And the Dan Ryan's 23 in both directions. I'm Deb Snyder, and that's your latest total traffic.
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20: And your Friday night cloudy, a low around 68. Tomorrow is going to be mostly sunny, a high near 78. Tomorrow night partly cloudy, a low around 70. That's currently 78 in Chicago at the mix.
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It's McCabe and happy Friday. 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

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You're going to be seeing Somber at Lala. 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
3: Pretty solid traffic on the northbound side of DuSava Lakeshore Drive, making things real heavy from the Stevenson to Monroe. Kennedy, 40 minutes out. Hour 25 in, heavy from Harlem. Ike's out at 43. Inbound ride, heaviest Mannheim to Morgan Street. You're looking at an hour and 13 minutes in from the Jane Addams. I'm Deb Snyder, and that's your latest total traffic.
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16: Chicago weather on the mix.
22: And your Friday night going to be mostly cloudy, a low around 68. Tomorrow afternoon, mostly sunny, a high near 78. Tomorrow night, cloudy as well, a low around 70. And it's currently 78 in Chicago. At the mix.
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pretty sure walking to work today, I saw them filming the Bears Hallmark movie that's going to be coming out downtown. 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
2: Packed on northbound Usaba Lakeshore Drive. A lot of extra traffic making things real slow between 18th and Monroe, and southbound between North Avenue and Chicago Avenue and Randolph to Roosevelt. 35 out on the Kennedy to O'Hare. Hour 25 in. Outbound Ike's down to 37 coming in at just over an hour. Still heavy from Mannheim to Morgan. I'm Deb Snyder, and that's your latest total traffic.
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12: And your Friday night going to be mostly cloudy, a low around 68. Tomorrow, mostly sunny, a high near 78. Tomorrow night, partly cloudy once again, a low near 70. And it's currently 78 in Chicago at the mix.
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1: 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All right, Name It or Note. I'll play you 1 second of a popular mix song. Call me back with the song title and artist. I'm only going to play it once. Here we go. Okay, what do you think? She won Best New Artist this year at the Grammys, and she is one of the massive headliners at Lollapalooza this year. 312-233-1019. Name It in a Note. Good luck from the mix.

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1: And I have Kaylin and Lowell. What are you getting into on your Friday?
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1: Okay, I like the confidence. I'm looking for song, title, and artist. Name It in a Note.
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25: Chicago weather on the mix.
26: And tonight it's going to be mostly cloudy, a low around 68. Tomorrow, sunshine returns, a high near 78. Tomorrow night, partly cloudy, a low around 70. And it's currently 78 in Chicago at the mix.
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And thanks for being here this afternoon. It's today's Variety 101.9 The Mix. My name is McCabe. I am taking off. I will talk to you tomorrow. Enjoy your Friday night. I'm going to go find one of the festivals. I mean, food, music, food, so much to do. Come on.

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20: And one final look. Tonight going to be mostly cloudy, a low around 68. Tomorrow, mostly sunny, a high near 78. Tomorrow night, partly cloudy once again, a low around 70. And it's currently 78 in Chicago at the mix.
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